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2: Rain with the risk of a thunderstorm and a low of 10 tonight in the DiscoverMooseJaw.com newsroom. I'm JD Houghton. A major renewable energy project is officially

0: 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I'm Justin Bieber.
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I'm Callum McAnally, and are you ready for the hometown fair? It kicks off with the parade tomorrow night. We'll talk more on this year's fair right after Virginia to Vegas, Just Friends on Mix 103.

Charlotte Cardin, The Way We Touch on Mix 103. It's 12 degrees. We could see some more rain today as we get up to a high of 20 for this afternoon. It's time for school news with the Prairie So School Division and Holy Trinity Catholic School Division. I'm Callum McAnally, and today at Central Collegiate, it's formal day as part of the extracurricular awards taking place at 11:40 in the gym. Following this ceremony, a luncheon will be held in the library. Senior Week continues at Peacock Collegiate as they celebrate their grade 12s. Today is Senioritis, also known as Pajama Day, and the inter-squad golf tourney is taking place at Deer Ridge. Caddo Hills Elementary is hosting their very first drama production tomorrow. The 33 Little Pigs starts at 6:30 in the gym. Entry is by

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Good morning, that's Dua Lipa, Dance the Night on Mix 103. I'm Callum McAnally, and we have our next winner of Meet My Dad, our Father's Day contest. We'll hear from them after the weekend, Dancing in the Flames on Mix 103.

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We could see some more showers throughout the day as we get up to a high of 20, and then some more rain expected tonight and into tomorrow.

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Jamie Fine, Cups of Coffee on Mix 103. I'm Callum McAnally, and a big win for the Moose Jaw Miller Express last night. They beat the Swift Current 57s 7-3, and now that is 7 wins in a row for the Miller Express as they move into first place. Now, tonight is an even bigger game as they're hosting the Saskatoon Berries. The Berries are only a half game behind Moose Jaw. Game time is 7 o'clock.

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0: 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I'm Sharon Church wrapping up for the night. Stick around, though. 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